0: on. Everyone loves the Beaches, and they've been very good at cricket as well. They've only lost one game on their tour so far. I love this hat. Tell me who's signed your hat. Hold on, let's see it. A lot of signatures. Who signed it?
1: Quinton de Kock, Tryfan Rutherford, Chris Green, Mujeeb Ulhaq, Brandon King, and...
0: That's too many. That's so many. Tell me about this team. I'm going to quiz you guys. Point to the best batter on the team.
2: Ajay.
0: Hold on, keep pointing. Nice forward defensive. Who's the best batter? How many runs did you score on this trip?
1: 111.
0: 111 in one innings?
1: In five innings.
0: Oh, but still good. It's still good. Still good. What about the favorite bowler? Who's the best bowler on the team? Let's hear it. How many wickets?
1: I got 10 in five games.
0: 10 wickets in five games. Now, that's what we're talking about.
3: Yosha took a fifer.
0: He took a fifer. Who are you guys here to watch? Which player, which coach?
3: Coach Richie. Who's the bowler? Who's the bowler?
0: Bowling, Mujeeb.
4: Crowley's got to go.
5: I want to let you know by Busy Corner, anybody who's celebrating out of the TKR or the Mark Davis, they're not invited to come back to Grandy. Anybody celebrating when TKR out, they're not invited to come back to Sandy.
4: We're looking for a little bit of room. Just look at that. Same position, rotating towards the left. Hits the surface, just grabs a little piece of it, nips back and brings about the undoing of Colin Munro for 38. 82 for 2, chuntering away to himself.

0: big guys out there, twilight of his career in terms of playing days. Look at these numbers, simply outstanding. And Kyron Pollard is here because, yeah, the angles, the line, it's like it's a slide back. It's a beauty. Blush of off stump and the very angry Colin Munro. Not tonight. Yeah, it's all on. This is the last.
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0: And of course, as we continue to vibe, right on the vibe, City 105, Davey Murray is my name, Jack, and in 15 minutes after 9 o'clock, we get set to cross with the team out there in Sandy Grande. Guys, you are live.
1: Oh my goodness, thank you, Barbados, thank you, Barbados. Ladies and gentlemen, the action up here is madness. Ramona, watch me back at us! 801 T20 maximums for Nicholas Puran. Trinbago Knight Riders, listen to me, the energy in Sangre Grande is amazing. Guys, we had to apologize, we should have connected with you a little bit earlier, but listen to me. The game going great, I must say, 6-6, Nicholas Puran is doing an excellent job. Right now, I think where we are in the hundreds, we are just about over 14, and we are about 104. People estimate that we make a little 150, so we're looking to see how this thing going, but we're looking nicer. Let's see, say what, 200? 200, we're looking. Ramona said 200, 200, too. Nice. People, we buy busy corner by Juteram Street and the corner of Paul Street. It's easy to find. Come in and join us right here. The vibe real nice. The Carib ladies just left, so you miss out on getting your T-Carib jerseys. I have mine, though. I got to put mine on the side. Hey, listen to me now. Ramona, we're just kind of saying about you. Use a good material, right? But them Carib girls is good property. Oh, my goodness. Property for so. If you see land. If you see land and plant. Hey, I'm going to. Hey, listen. Hey, 6 again. Or let me go to another time, Ramona. And extra. Thank you, Carib. 5CD105, we are on location in Sandy Grande. This is Cricket on the Road, Antics in the Middle in all here. 6! Back to you in studio, Davey. All right,
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1: Okay, well, I have something to sing for the man about them, the pan crack and cook, and even the girls, them too. You better stop it, yes, you don't have a career. You'll have a career. And I'll tell you, get out of here. See, it goes like this. Doing, making love, the girl tell me to come. Says she want the daughter, cause she already have the son. And if I don't come quick, I can't forget it. So I'm a draw from a jinxing and I take one sip. Should I see me just a gallop like a horse, I get whipped. Come quick, whoa. She said you are love. And that's another, although some men change. But I know you will never gonna love, love, love, love, love you forever. Sweet, sweet love. 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

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The airport that the landlord said that was Gatwick. Reach a Jetstar, type a telex. I was stopping to my next girl, her name Paulette. Simone hear that and Simone get vexed. All of a sudden she draw for her ex, but her ex couldn't kiss and he couldn't caress. Due to how he freebase, he didn't have a chest. She has to confess that I am the best. Cause on me, take the S off of Superman chest and take off the B off of Batman Billy. 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

0: No, you're gonna boat ride. I'm watching him. It's you. Right, so we live on the Vibe City 105 years. Go boat ride. You like soca music?
1: I do.
0: How much you like soca music? On a scale of 1 to 10, how much you like soca music?
1: Probably a 5.
0: A 5? Nah, man, you gotta give me a bigger number than that. You like soca music?
2: If I give it 10.
0: A 10? Well, you go and get a ticket to go on the boat ride. Just like that. You come here, Tim? No, let me go by his. My brother, I'm coming to take your information. You going on the Vibe City 105 FM. Soca Republic Boat Ride, Republic Day. You working Republic Day?
2: Sure.
0: Right, you're coming on the boat 9 o'clock in the morning. Pack your cooler with your drinks.

0: I love Holly too bad. 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I have something for Holly, right? You get any ticket to go on the boat, right? I'll get something for you. Don't worry. Grandiers love Holly. Grandiers love. Somebody say yeah, yeah. Yeah? Let me hear. Grandiers love it.
1: Yes.
0: So here what I say now. Listen to me, brother. I have boat ride tickets to give away.
1: Yeah.
0: I get that, man. You love soca music? Come on. How much you love soca music? On a scale of 1 to 10.
1: Yes, I love soca music, but I don't want to
0: say. You don't want to say? So don't ask you no question for the boat ride ticket. It's Republic Day soca boat ride. Yeah? Ask you? Easy question, right?

0: No. You from Grandy, doggy? We up in the Far East. He's supposed to... Uncle Lent, you know that song already? Who sing that song? Carry It. What? Carry It. You know that song? Carry It, a soca tune. Yes. Who sing that song?
1: Kess.
0: Kess? Nah, man. Oh, God. This is great. Somebody get... Where your passport? Give me your passport. I'll go throw it away for you. Give me your... Just. I want a girl lady. And you know that I can't even think. I want a girl lady. Come. You wanna go in the soccer boat, right? You have a ticket already? You're going soccer boat, right? You go soccer boat, right? I'll come back around. I'll give you a different giveaway. I'll give you the drinks giveaway.

0: No, no, don't worry, brother. Don't worry. All the best, right? I'll go and get somebody else a chance. Okay. Y'all be live at Busy Corner. Take a drink, don't worry. I don't give away one ticket already. TKR is 147 runs after 20 overs. Let me come by my brothers over here. How are you feeling? How are we looking?
1: Looking good.
0: How much you feel we go out and run for? How much you feel that Barbados people make it? How much?
1: They are making it and we winning it tonight.
0: We winning it tonight, and you feel so too? Only a 5 years ago, you're watching him like he ain't talking. You feel we winning too?
1: Yeah.
2: My partner.
1: Yes.
0: Suppose it's your partner. How much you feel the Barbados going to make?
2: 175.
0: They go win if they make 175. Okay. You know? I like when I come and align and the men come for the drinks and not the cricket. He come for the drinks. Uncle, only good? Only having a time, I like that. Only sipping on, only have one thing, man. Only have one bottle, I like that. All right. I have one more good ride ticket to give away, you know. I want to give it to a lady, but this man say, the brother say, give my next chance. The brother say, give my next chance. All right, I'll give you a next chance, eh? All right, let me go again. Let me see, boy. It have a song called Like a Boss. Who sing that song called Like a Boss? I just do it like a...
3: Masha.
0: Ramona. That good enough there? Say it again.
3: Marshall.
0: Marshall sing like a boss, I shoot. Marshall, what Marshall last name? He's so confident that we get my... Get Marshall. Give him a proper thing.
3: Yes.
0: What's his name? What's his full name?
3: Huh, I...

0: We live on the radio, David. Soon we'll be going back on the field in a little while. Barbados Tridents about the Trinbago Knight Riders. We make 147 runs. If she can do a void video call, you know. Let me get the woman a ticket. If she could answer, she say here, I'm calling, she on a video call. She calling, she on a video call, and she could answer the question. Brown Eyes, can answer the phone. I know you're listening on the radio. Answer the phone. Hey, look, she there, boy. Hey. She said the grandy run. She made the grandy run. So you're going to tell your daughter the answer. And asking you, tell your daughter the answer. So you're saying, easy question. Easy question. Who sang the song called Lego? Is a person that passed away. Who sang that song called Lego?
1: That person who passed away. Is it Blacks? Who sang it? Mommy.
0: Who sang the song called Lego? The daughter know the answer, though. She said it already, don't worry.
1: Blacks. It's Blacks.
0: It's Blacks. If it's Blacks, somebody say yeah, yeah. That's how easy it is. Congratulations. Again, all your tickets. Yeah. You take it.

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We go win. Yeah, yeah, yeah. All that. Nah. That's some. Big up me footballers out here. Guayco Tamina. Guayco Tamina ballers. Ball, yeah, yeah. Big up me Guayco Tamina ballers. Bugs are tuned for me someday. Let me dance with these ladies here. I could dance well, yeah. You ain't coming.

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0: And of course, as we continue to vibes and keep the mood nice and mellow, we get set to touch with the team right back on location and takes you guys alive.
1: Little bounce like this. But you run hard, because if you just stayed for one, you've missed an extra run. You push hard for two. You get some energy from the field, and you can create your own opportunities, your own mistakes. But I've loved this version of Kyron Pollard. I just wonder if that's what TKR were missing.
2: Oh my goodness, listen to me now. So, ladies and gentlemen, those of you at home, sorry to interrupt the... I know I listen to the cricket, I don't listen to it. Let me tell you what the score is. It is 54 for 5 for the Barbados team. The Trinbago Knight Riders looking good. I don't want to blight it. I don't want to put, you know, it's a goat mount. I don't put no goat mount on it. But we looking good. Grandy team looking good as well. If you didn't hear from me for a while because we were inside, right about now, DJ Nigel, DJ Ramona, Antics, Richie TSC as well. And it's a whole experience. Listen to me, Ramona, these Grandy people different, boy. But yeah, Ramona, where you get curry crab and dumpling? Brung Ice Cave. Yes, boy. Curry crab and dumpling or Brung Ice Cave. Send it quite Grandy. Where's she from? She from Grandy? No. Quite salt. And bring it. Nah, I need to drive up here. I love you, Brung Ice Cave. I love you. I love you. I love you. Listen to me. And I love it, TKR, guys. The action is live. We're going to thank Carib for making this possible. The Caribbeans are all the way in Barbados as well for this one. This game is being played in Barbados. We're playing against Barbados. And like Barbados is playing against yourself, because we're really doing it. John, I want to... John Birch. John Anderson Birch. I want to let you know. Yeah, I mean, listen. We do have some new passport books in the country. You can get our passport, John. Forget our Barbados thing. We have passports. We have passports. You can apply for one. I'll talk to the minister. Listen to me, Alia. Let me not go on too wild. Wait for it. Let the game come to the end. Well, we're doing well. Thank you so much to David Murray in studio doing a human service, my brother. Right about now, the cricket action is nice. The exercise is a little bit academic, Ramona, meaning that we had to wait on some other people to lose and some other, but you see just the fact that we're looking good tonight. That's all we want to know. Give that positive. If you're home, keep pushing that positive energy. We want to make sure they know TKR. TKR. TKR. TKR. Yeah? Don't worry. Every 5 hours, we're going to be coming back to you guys as we get ready to close off. But I don't know if Barbados is going to last for all that time. Yeah, you know what I mean? Listen to me. Let me and I know I can call your name. Bitch, we have passports. Bitch, we have... Let me go back to the story, all here. Back to the... Antics and Ramona.

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1: I want to say thank you so much to Davey Murray. Listen to me now. I love him. Watching Big O Night Riders cricket because it is keep your heart pumping. You're really at a party in this CPL T20 by Republic Bank. And of course, thank Carib for bringing this. I think that should be a slogan. Thank Carib. And try and thank me later. Watch me. This is it here. TKR on stage right now. This is a must-win match. After this, the exercise is going to be academic to ascertain numbers, how many you win, who lose, and that kind of thing. But tonight, the energy right here in Grandy at Busy Corner Bar says it all. Grandy's love is energy. People here keep pulling up, and I don't know what is happening. As we get later, the place gets fuller. Inside, there's a party separate and apart for what we're doing outside on the pavement and on the outside line. And the neighbors are so lovely. Everybody coming out. This is a community activity. Here in Sangre Grande, let me tell you something. Busy Corner Bar, Jutaram Street, the place to be. I must say I'm enjoying the vibe because TKR has given us quite a display, quite something to enjoy. I'm seeing the faces in Barbados and the stands and they're looking a little worried. We looking good. We looking good. Now, of course, any number could play. But I'm telling you guys, right now, based on the action here, everybody here is having a good time. There's pool to be played. There are lots of games and activities inside. The Carib ladies did their giveaways. And of course, Nigel, Reese T, and a host of other DJs are on site right now to make sure we have the experience of our lifetime. And of course, TKR is bowling with just about, how much more runs? Just over about 50 runs to make, right? In a few balls. And listen to me, guys, this one is nail-biting. If you haven't put it on as yet, go to CNC3, put it on live. We've got the exclusive Vibe City 105. We're bringing the action straight from Busy Corner Bar in Sangre Grande. We're all the way up here. DJ Ramona is here with me. Of course, she's doing Yeoman Super Eyeline. Ramona's energy and true boy. Ken Simmons, let me tell you something. Ramona, different boy. We can't manage that. That is energy. She is pumping. She was outside all day today, and she's here making sure to give us great music, good energy. The people love any vibe. We get curry crab and dumpling. It had wontons next door. Look, I'm Rika Mutro. What trouble is this here? Well, it is a big day. Nice day. Party starting, Granny. I'm Rika Rich. Look at And I'm Rika coming in a short black dress. Nice day. But this is when I tell you the community has come out. The vibe is excellent. We're feeling nice. We're having a good energy. Listen to me. I'm Rika, be ready for Christmas. And you know, right, nicely. Listen to me. Guys, we have an excellent time. Thank you so much to Davey Murray in studio. We live on the Vibe City 105. My name is Antics The Experience. DJ Ramona, DJ Nigel. Listen to me. Olia, I'm going back to the cricket. This thing, that's a four. Come on. Olia, I'm going back to the cricket. Olia, give me positive energy. Send some good energy. We're winning this one. Back to you in studio.
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Ladies and gentlemen, listen to me now. 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

0: Hey guys, guess what? The Sunday Stew is on. So tell a friend, stay tuned. The Big Daddy George Gonzalez is on the Sunday Stew. What's cooking, good looking?
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1: 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Hey, Alana girl, the GT, the GT. Good morning, Georgie. 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
1: up, it's everybody. Good morning, George. Happy Sunday. Imperial Hearts checking in. Got some clients here from Egypt, taking them to do the Maracas True Blanc Duchesne circuit. We're going to have a wonderful time. I'm hoping for great weather today. Have a great day. Got some clients here from Egypt.

blessed morning. Happy Sunday to you, Big Daddy George, and to all you loyal listeners, all you 105ers, everybody who locked on and listening. Have a good one. Goodness all the time. One love, Ketron Tong. I was here.

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0: times. All you know, Ali stuttering, but I nothing, Ali. Love all you. So all you love Ali, say love you, Ali. From Manzan to Point to Toko to all over the world. It's Sunday stew. Cat, I ain't cooking today and all that. Tired, I ain't feeling to cook. Who would give Ali some food? Cat, I will eat your food now.
1: Easy. Rasta man locked on hold of sending love to his wife Ingrid, Sandra Moki, and Selena. Hey, Sally. How you going, baby girl? Looking good. Blessings to Cuz Rainey Simpson and the Ramdean family. 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
1: All in seeing, all in here, Ali sleep all night, you know, I'm baking all night. 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I don't know what going on with Ali, you know. But it's Sunday stew. 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Ali was making banana bread, coconut bake. I made pies and make a little sale. 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
0: That's okay, Sally. 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

0: always need to go to sleep like 8 hours or 7 or 6. 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
1: Once again, good morning to Jory, Sunil, Jesse, Neil, Deborah, Aaron. Big up to the DAC crew in Mayaro today. Amit, Chris, and Derek.

0: more life, more living. I hear ya. Yes, my brother. Blessed morning to you, Claire.
1: Well, good morning, Trinidad and Tobago. Good morning to the Sunday Stew. I want to take this time to say a happy birthday to my baby crossbreed. May you live to see many, many more. Long life, health, strength, and prosperity in your life. And to all who is celebrating birthdays today, you all have a great and a wonderful day today. And just know, God is in control.
0: Oh boy, to all the birthday people, happy birthday. Time to get your freak on.
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7: 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Coming from the hilltop, Shellyanne Hoggins. 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
8: Good morning, Big Daddy George. Happy Sunday to you. I want to say good morning to all my classmates, all my Maxi friends on the East West Corridor, all my 105 family. And I want to say happy birthday to Crossbreed. 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I'm ready to see many, many, many more birthdays come. 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
6: Good morning, Sunday Stewart. 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Today's her birthday. All the best, Chaminés, 50. God bless you. And right now we're having a ball of our time since last night, and we're still enjoying it today.
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Hold on, let me see if I can get from the start fair by phone card. Okay, let me get from the start for your partner. Okay, good. 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

I just letting everybody know. 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You don't know. Love and you help.

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1: Good morning, Big Daddy George, and all my Sunday soulmates, sending birthday greetings to Mr. Phone God's granddaughter, Aria, Bongo Washington daughter, Shanice, Charlene, and myself. 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And this is coming from no other than Crossbreed, loving the house.

0: breakfast or my lunch today is rice, callaloo, stew chicken, macaroni pie, boiled plantain, potato salad, and fresh salad and avocado. Ah, boy, have a wonderful day. Bye. After all of that, you're brave to tell me about a wonderful day. Yeah, let's see. What the hell is this, boy?
1: George Gonzalez, boy. Nice Sunday softening up music, boy. Well, I would have just went to Rita Builders and purchased a couple of little stuff. And, you know, the guys, I don't know, something about men and customer service. Some fellas real, they're real easygoing, you know. And bring a little basket for me because I like some little things, you know. But the woman and them, boy, the cashier and the one doing up the bill to send me by the cashier, they're real cold, boy. When I went up to the woman, I nearly turned away, you know. But you know, in the end, they kind of soften up, I get a little smile from them, you know. And you know, it worked out in the end, but the appearance, boy, when you come to them, you really feel not to go, boy. You know, but died the vibes, but a nice service I get still same way. But customer service was good. The woman just need to say, don't be a look a little more polite. Don't look like if I was your man and I cheat on you and you done on me, you know, see you know? Big Daddy George, respect.
0: Nice man, I go talk to them most. Yeah, go talk to them. Not everybody's have a beautiful day. But you need to let me know what branch to, you know what I mean?
2: Morning, Big Daddy George. Wishing only 105ers today a good and blessed day in this hot place they call Trinidad these days. Real hot outside. Good weather for the beach. The menu, well, I have some pilau day home today, some macaroni salad and green salad. But I'm working today, so I'll be eating KFC. They do chicken right. 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
1: Blessed morning, Big Daddy George. 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Keep that honey flowing. It's sweet. You know, George, how it goes.

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1: That is what we're talking about.
0: Get home safe. 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
1: Thank you.
2: Nicole loves you, Georgie. 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
1: Now getting out of bed, going to the kitchen, or perhaps heading to the beach, you're in good company. 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

0: Oh, they say money is the root of all evil. 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
1: Yes, sir. Yes, sir. Big up the 105 family. Dice vibes on a Sunday. Old school, like what we're talking about. I live all the way from South to come up in the East here. Help my brother do some work and he not cooking. What? Dice trouble. I can leave here now. Andy, cook something. Andy.
0: Boy, George, you have me pause raising my memories in the session. 105.

afternoon, Big Daddy George. Thank you for a wonderful Sunday morning into afternoon program. And what I love about you, you play some nice tunes and you didn't cut it. Thank you again.

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0: It's Labor Day weekend in Toronto also, same time with America. So we're here enjoying this long weekend. And today is our 29th wedding anniversary. So I'm just asking you to play something romantic.
1: Nice, nice.
0: Toronto, love you. We all love you guys. Carolina from Toronto.
1: Hey, 29 years. Carolina, 29 years in 1 month. That's commendable. Happy anniversary to you and the hussy, man. All God's blessings, man. Yeah, that's an achievement. Shouldn't take lightly. 29 years, you know. Ay, ay, ay. Happy anniversary, man. Love is lovely.
0: Hi, Ken and G-Wise. It is indeed an extremely hot day. Ken, I'm here. I'm just relaxing, enjoying the lovely Sunday afternoon vibes with you. So, just want to send shouts to all the parents who's getting their kids ready for school in the morning. Traffic again in the morning.
1: Traffic again.
0: I'm just here locked on doing nothing. Ken, lying down here in the AC in my birthday suit.
1: Hey!

0: afternoon. 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That's my baby. Long life, health, and strength. Prosperity in your life, baby.
1: Yes.
0: And keep reaching for the stars.
1: That's it, that's it.
0: Love in the house, coming from phone card.
1: Happy birthday, Crossbreed.
0: And also, my granddaughter's birthday is today also. She is celebrating her third birthday.
1: Nice.
0: Today. Yeah, may she live to see many more.
1: Nice.
0: Also, love in the house.
1: Nice, man.

0: 3 today. 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
1: Hey. Make up to the biggest bartender in the world. From the first and last bar from Rari Village, Rari. So I pick up Andrea, pick up Andre, pick up Andrew, pick up Rato, pick up Daniel, pick up Knox, right? All the family in the house. Pick up the 105 family. Love in the house. The whole day. Right? Today is Sunday.
0: It's Sunday.
1: Make sure the family loving it. We have school tomorrow. Make sure all the kids on them all day. Better life. Right? New beginnings. Everything.
0: Yeah, man. Some children, is their first day of school. They're nervous. You say, oh, gosh, boy. Concerned about your child, don't worry, man. It'll be all right. Some of you are more anxious than your child. Relax, now, man. Relax.
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1: You don't know the original one them called Ken Simmons and the one them called J-Waz, J-Waz. 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

0: Ken, good day to you and G-Wise. This is Mommy Kathleen. 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
1: Nice.
0: So my menu today is black beans, steamed vegetables, baked turkey wings, some sweet potato and plantain beans.

0: First and foremost, good afternoon, Trinidad and Tobago. Kazo, good day. All right, what we are here for the Labor Day is the oxtail, the curry goat, and the rice and peas as we speak. I'm going to send you some. Blessings. Love and advice.
1: Yeah, man. We got my cousin Nigel Simmons, Salt Lake, Utah. Yeah, boy.
2: My brother. Today, different food, boy. Saltfish with Kareli, baigan and rucro mixed up in one. Then dal and rice. And a little stew chicken. We will drama the bamboo number two. Ken and GY, 105%. Keep it on.
1: Bobby, respect it up. We see that Kareli thing there, boy? That's the only thing that I added up in that equation, boy. But power to you.
3: Ken Simmons, dal, rice, and curry.

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So, you have pigeon peas and rice, and you also have black-eyed peas and rice.

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0: Club City. 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Me and my team. Yeah, living room. 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Remember that? 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

0: city called Turning Point. 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Yeah. Memories, boy, memories, memories. There we go.
1: Good afternoon, Ken and Jay Wise. Remember back to the days of Wall Street and Shame Wab.
0: Oh, yeah. 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

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Yeah. 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Palace, yeah, boy, Palace. 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Palace still running? 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Yeah, boy. Maria, what going on? 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Yeah, boy, every weekend it's clubbing, boy. What would I take? I take on a Tuesday. You have a party on a Tuesday, you have a club on a Tuesday, boy.

0: Monday was the right thing.
1: Yeah, boy. And what's up? Them time your system could tick. And time is Johnny Walker Black. I was never a Hennessy man. 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Johnny. Johnny was the thing.

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2: Yeah.
0: And another thing, another piece of history. Do you know that song Jump Around? Two bass and a guy named Fitz did it over, and they named the song Wine Around. You should look for it and play it. Stood basically wine around.
2: Yeah man. For sure. Yeah, memories. Hey Andre, what going on, Andre? Yeah, from the backyard, man. Yeah man, bless. We inside for the so-so. Yeah, definitely. Very good. Okay.
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0: It was different. 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Yeah, you and your crew, you know what I mean? 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
3: Say wise. Don't know.

What shall you see the energy right here? 10 minutes after 3 o'clock. You see this segment right now? This is a big people segment. The younger ones, some of you were conceived to music like this. Respect this era.

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1: You still be a smile on my face. Now that you're gone, there's no longer a trace. This music was so clean.

Easy with this love injection musical message. 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

J-Wise and Ken Simmons, good afternoon. 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Yeah, nah, man had a bad banker in the building where I live in. He played that song from 1 o'clock until the sun go down, you know.

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0: 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Right? From the arena, post Seattle in here.
1: You are a big shot, me. We coming back in the dollar dance, folks. We coming back in the short one, right? Let's go.
2: You always telling me,
3: make you proud,
2: do good in school,
3: behave myself,
2: don't cause any trouble.
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1: Are you ready?
0: Consistency is the key. 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You see, when me and JY touch on a Friday and on a Sunday, if you listen on a regular basis, we don't work lazy. 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

0: going on? 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Somebody says soca. 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
8: This is the Underball CPL updates and highlights. I am Ian Wason, good afternoon. Sunil Narine took 4 wickets on Saturday evening to lead TKR to a 35-run win over Barbados Tridents at Kensington Oval to keep their playoff hopes alive. TKR were asked to bat first and scored 147 for 6 from their 20 overs. Nicholas Puran scored 59 and Colin Monroe added 38. Girikesh Moti took 3 for 29 and Mujib Urrahman took 2 for 22. In reply, Tridents were bowled out for 112 in 18.3 overs. Zachary Carter made 21 as well as Shafin Rutherford, who also got 21. Narine took 4 for 21 and Jit Guli took 3 for 20 as TKR won by 25 runs to go to 6 points. TKR need to beat Guyana on Friday and hope that Kings, Kingsmen and Patriots lose their remaining matches against Tridents and Amazon Warriors to advance. Today, Amazon Warriors play St. Kitts and Nevis Patriots from 3 p.m. and Tridents entertain Kings from 7 p.m. That was the Underball CPL updates and highlights. I am Ian Wason. Good afternoon.
7: 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And guys, that was your On The Ball CPL update right here on Vibe City 105 FM. And I'll be back with more after this.
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0: She said, Ramona, I don't know how you just maintain your voice talking all the time. 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Yeah. Especially when you're on a mic and you're talking all day. Yeah. Yesterday was one of those days. Hey, look, Shireen. 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
1: This is Carla from Fishing Pond.
0: Oh.
1: I thought happy birthday greeting to Rosanna Narine of Sunny Grande. Celebrating her birthday today. Coming from Kumar, I would like to wish you a happy birthday.

0: Hi, Ramona. This is Natalie from Powder Magazine. OMG, girl, you on point. Yeah, the music is really nice. I love the vibes.
1: I'm
0: sending love to everyone, Purple Diamond, Willie, everybody, Sweet Vanilla, everybody.
1: Yes,
0: I love in the house. And Ramona, keep doing the thing, girl.

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0: weekend Ramona. Good afternoon. 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Celestial, you are energy like that.
1: Oh, gosh, girl, listen. I think the man above just give me some extra energy, yes?

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So, boy, I get up. The only thing is revive Ramona. You see, once I hear music, so once I go into work and I know I go in and hear music, that's the only thing that has revived me, you know. True talk, no lie, you know. So today I went down Southern Fruit Basket, I told y'all. And listen, as I walked in, the DJ was there playing the music. And trust me, that is what actually kept me going. Yeah.

0: See that?
1: How you going, girl?
0: I'm good.
1: How's everything, girl? I want to hear a bad, bad chutney. Please, please, please, please, please, please, please.
0: I see this person begging for chutney.

0: able to squeeze in a little chutney, yeah? 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Hope you can understand. Thank you so very much.
1: Hi, Ramona. Good afternoon. This is Didi from St. Anne's. I'm loving the vibes.

0: Good evening, Ramona. 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
1: Everything in one. 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

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You're wonderful. 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I saw you in Food Basket yesterday and you look real nice. 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I forget your husband name to rub your foot on thing for you. 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

0: Miami.
1: Hi, Ramonzi. Good Sunday evening to you. Good Sunday evening. Well, what a mixed weekend for me. Yesterday morning, one of my uncles passed away. And last night I went and watched Messi. Then I played golf today. Now I'm having a little scotch and coconut. And I'm listening to you. So that's my weekend.
0: Well, all right.
1: Excellent, but a little sadness in between. But life goes on. Moses Carnage, who does that?
0: All right, Moses. Please accept my deepest condolences.

0: It just happened. And you least expecting it. All right, that's such a voice note.
1: Ramona, good evening. Phone card in the house.
0: Hi, phone card.
1: I want to take this time to say happy birthday to my baby crossbreed. May she live to see many more. My granddaughter, Ariane. May they live to see 1,000,001 or 1,000,005. Yeah. In Jesus' name.
0: Anybody ever live so long?
1: Well, right now we're on a kind of road trip. Yeah, we're on a road trip.
0: Very nice.
1: My baby and I.
0: All right.
1: Nobody else.

0: Trust me, you do.
1: Yeah, boy. I mean, till last night, you know, and Sandy Grandi up there.
0: Hey, yes.
1: Everything was nice. I ended up getting a little jersey and something.
0: From free. The Carib Girls.
1: With the sponsor thing.
0: Right.
1: Everything nice, sugar and spice. Love and yours.
0: All right.
1: Everybody, you don't know.
0: Yeah, man.

0: skeleton.
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0: I don't know. But anyway, I'm going to try my best to create some memories for you guys, all right?
1: Hi, Ramonzi. Good Sunday evening to you again. There was an incident today in Miami Airport where a plane ran off the runway. Ran into some cars. There were five people dead, five injured. Condolences to the family and a speedy recovery. This life is so unpredictable. 1 minute you're here, next minute you're not. People, just stay calm and enjoy your moments.
0: Yeah.
1: Moses, Carnage, who
0: all
1: does?
0: All right. Wait, sorry to hear that, though. Wow. And I know everybody getting ready soon for Miami Carnival. Wow, what a tragedy. Sorry to hear that. Blessed afternoon to the baddest DJ. Let me send some love to my significant other, GC, while we're sitting and listening to some sweet music.

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0: call the WhatsApp, all right? Yeah, so for those of you trying to call the WhatsApp, you cannot call the WhatsApp, all right? Sharon, good evening to you, sweetheart. Hope all is well. Nice having you on board. 10 more minutes left inside our number 3. It's your Sunday reset. Gonna pay some bills and come back with more.
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